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2: 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And then I backed onto the sidewalk. And I looked to see. 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And then 3 days later, I saw that.
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4: Oh my God, Becky, look at her butt. It is so big. She looks like one of those rap guys' girlfriends. But, you know, who understands those rap guys? 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I mean, her butt is just so big. I can't believe it's just so round. It's like out there, I mean, gross. Look, she's just so big.

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2: 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Visitor spending, hotel occupancy, and incoming flights were up. All up compared to last year. 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
1: Did you have to emphasize up?
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0: 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You loved the Nothing But 90s long weekend last time. So, this long weekend, we are doing it again.
1: 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Oh my gosh, yes.
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18: 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Get the lowdown on slowdowns. 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

0: 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Easy, right? Now imagine an adorable red panda. 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Well, how about a Tawkin? 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
1: 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That one time you backed up and you ran right over the curb.
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1: And
2: 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And I looked to see. I'm like, oh, he didn't turn around. 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
10: 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There are some who prefer to think small and hold us back. Like Alberta's NDP leader who called a West Coast pipeline a pipe dream. Or the NDP federal leader who called it nation-burning. Then there are those who think big, like the vast majority, supporting a new pipeline west to BC, another east to Ontario. Because Alberta was built by big thinkers. And we're not done yet. Danielle Smith and the UCP. Getting the job done.
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11: All right, how was your long weekend? Darren's away, vacation time after a hot, smoky weekend, and then a cooler holiday Monday. Expect the temperatures to rise again throughout the week. You may want a hoodie or a sweater this morning.
12: Oh, sweater weather.
13: Sweater weather.
12: Sweater weather. Sweater weather.
13: Oh, God, I would.
12: Finally, sweater weather.
11: I love sweater weather. Were your weekend plans disrupted? Thousands were left without a way to their destinations after the WestJet flight attendants went on a one-day strike early Sunday morning, grounding planes until a new tentative deal was reached early yesterday. Now, it's going to take quite a few days for the airline to play catch up with all the cancellations and all the stranded passengers. I know my feeds were full of people trying to rebook their flights or find another way to get home. Trying to get someone to talk to at WestJet was taking some people hours and hours and hours, and they're the lucky ones who actually got through on the phones. By the way, that tentative deal will have to be ratified within the next 30 days. The GoFundMe for Parker's family continues to grow, well over $118,000 the last time I checked. The family expressing deep, deep gratitude, not just for the donations that have been coming in, but also for all the public support through this entire process of searching and grieving. Heads up, there will be a community vigil for Parker at City Hall Plaza. That'll go tomorrow evening from 7 till 8. It has been pretty amazing to see so many pop-up memorial sites all over the city, people coming together to remember this special boy who captured our hearts over the past couple of weeks. Heads up, Costco's got some recalls on the go that includes a Panasonic toaster that may have an electrical cord issue, Dairy Milk Oreo bars that may have traces of nuts that aren't on the package, and alfalfa croissants with coconut creamy filling. Sounds delicious, but they may be moldy. You can find out more on Costco's website. We're doing a One Note 90s challenge later this morning. Identify the 90s track from One Note, and you could be in to win tickets and treats for two to Landmark Cinemas. Maybe catch the new Spider-Man movie, second biggest movie debut of all time, just behind Avengers Endgame. It's already made over $930 million around the world.
14: Hi, my name is Peter Parker. You don't remember me, but we used to know each other. Something bad was going to happen, and the only way to stop it was to make everyone forget about me. Because I'm not just Peter Parker. I'm Spider-Man.
11: I can't wait to see this one. 90% on the tomato meter, 98% by the fans. Okay, let's talk showering. When do you shower? You shower at night, shower in the morning, shower in the afternoon. They say for a more productive day, shower in the morning. Okay, I'm team morning all the way. Morning shower can help you feel awake, alert, mentally ready for the day. I had a shower this morning. I don't feel any of those things. If you want a better sleep, they say shower at night, 1 to 2 hours before bed. It can help you fall asleep faster and sleep more soundly. And for healthier hair, it depends. It's most important to wash your hair often enough for your scalp type. Are you stressed out? Then shower at night. A warm, not hot shower can help you unwind and mentally separate the day from bedtime. So it appears that nighttime showering overall is better than showering in the morning. And you know what they say, the more you know. Blue Jays got some trades in before the deadline, including deals that send Jeff Hoffman to the Twins, Kevin Gausman to the Cubs, and Dalton Varsho to the Astros, which was convenient because that's who the Jays played and beat last night. Two more games in Houston, followed by a trip to Chicago where it's very possible they'll face Kevin Gausman on the mound as a Cub. Yikes.
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2: Do you want to make
1: grandma? Yeah. See, my other grandma, she's 100.
2: You've got longevity, though, in your...
1: In my jeans.
2: There's a joke in there somewhere. Okay, moving right along. Visitor spending, hotel occupancy, and incoming flights were up. All up compared to last year. Stop
1: did,
2: it.
1: Did you have to emphasize up?
2: No, I didn't mean to. I'm just saying, like, this is like, it's great news.
1: Next thing you know, they'll be erecting a new building downtown Calgary.
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0: Yes, 6:15. Got to be somebody, and that somebody right now happens to be family member Joe. What'd you do this weekend?
1: Well, went and seen that new Spider-Man movie on the weekend.
0: Wow.
1: It was pretty damn good.
0: Did you see it like in a normal theater, in IMAX? Did you do the 4D?
1: No. Well, I was going to go see 4DX, but they didn't have it in the 3D. So we went to Cross Iron and saw it in the AVX D-Box 3D, and it was awesome.
0: At least your seats are moving, right?
1: Yep.
0: What are you swinging around the city? Are your seats moving too?
1: Oh, yeah.
0: Oh, cool. Was the theater packed? Like, was everybody right into it?
1: Oh, yeah. Yeah, actually, it got so crazy. Like, people clapped at the end of the movie. I was like, it's not live performance, you guys.
0: It's like when people clap when the plane lands. It's like, okay, yeah, we made it.
1: Well, that's a little different, though.
0: Well, the planes have to take off before they can land. Hey-o.
1: Yeah.
0: Spider-Man, you give it a...
1: 15 out of 10.
0: 15 out of 10, says Joe, and Joe knows.
1: So an extra fuck. Oh, it was good. It was really good.
2: Hi, my name is Peter Parker. You don't remember me, but we used to know each other. Something bad was going to happen, and the only way to stop it was to make everyone forget about me. Because I'm not just Peter Parker. I'm Spider-Man.
1: Okay, J-Man. Talk to you.
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0: There you go. Early morning monster tune. Thanks to AC/DC. It's Thunderstruck, and it's for Chris and Airdrie. You had a busy weekend, hey?
1: Played in a softball tournament for an old player that passed away from cancer, so we held a tournament there in her honor.
0: Oh, how long ago?
1: I believe it was not last year, but the year before.
0: Is that right, hey?
1: So.
0: Where was that? Was that up in Airdrie, or where did you play?
1: Deerfoot Diamonds.
0: That sounds fun. What's your team's name?
1: Boobies R Us.
0: Nice. Love it.
1: We came in fifth place, I believe.
0: Oh, good for you, man.
1: Out of 12 teams, so not
0: bad. So great to hear. I'm about to lose a friend, one of my best friends to cancer. He's got hours, if not days.
1: Oh, sorry to hear that.
0: Yeah, thanks, man. It's been a tough go for the poor guy.
1: Definitely something there to get the friends and family involved is something like this, because it brought a lot of people together over the weekend.
0: I bet, hey. That's a great idea. Baseball tournament in your friend's honor. I think that's a great idea.
1: Yeah, they had like a barbecue there throughout the weekend, selling food there, raising funds for the family too, so it's pretty good.
0: That's awesome, man. Well, hats off to everybody who was a part of it, and way to go, Boobies R Us.
1: Thank you. Please enjoy your week.
0: You too, my friend.
1: Okay, bye-bye.
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0: Just a classic Bryan Adams song. It's heaven. We got the sun up. I can tell now because we have windows in the control room. Aaron's away. We're into August already. Yeah, I mean, summer vacation's in full swing, right? Can you believe it's August? How did that happen? And is there still something on your summer to-do list? I have yet to take the motorcycle out to Canmore, which some summers I've taken it out 4 or 5 times. This summer, not once yet. Lisa on the to-do list, restaining the deck. Candace wants to take a vacation. Sue wants to go to the farmer's market, get a bunch of that Tabor corn. I saw the Tabor corn out this weekend. That's always exciting, right? Stephanie, when it comes to summer, you've got a bit of an unpopular opinion.
1: I prefer winter over summer.
0: Really? Okay, what's the deal?
1: I have a crazy theory. So my theory is this. So in the wintertime, if it's too cold, you can add layers. When it's in the summertime, when it's too hot, you can't do anything really.
0: Mm-hmm.
1: I'm from out east, so it gets way hotter than Alberta.
0: Mm-hmm.
1: Yeah, so I always preferred winter because it was just easier to add layers.
0: Even though you're here now, you still hold that, you know, unpopular opinion.
1: That's why I decided this year for holidays, I'm going to stay in Alberta for the summer and not go to Montreal.
0: Look at that, a staycation. There's lots to do here and in our backyard. You can't go wrong. Head west on a clear day when you can see the mountains, go that way.
1: Yeah, I'm learning a lot, yep.
0: Stephanie, thanks for listening.
1: You're welcome. Have a great day, guys.
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0: Dying to find out. It's that Chicka Cherry Cola song. It's the perfect summer song. Nice and warm later today. It's going to get even hotter as we get into this work week, this short work week. Summer's not over yet. Don't let anyone fool you. We've still got lots of things to get done on our to-do list. Lisa's going to be checking her to-do list from last year. Do you start at the top then, or do you start at the bottom? Or do you just kind of cross out the things that, maybe I can get to those next year? Joanne wants to just count down until Christmas. She's looking forward to Christmas. I haven't seen Christmas stuff out yet, Joanne, but you've probably seen it too, right? All the Halloween stuff. Like it threw up Halloween in a lot of the stores that I was in over the weekend. Carpets cleaned, says Kamal. Lorraine is waiting for a European cruise. She's got a couple of days in Rome and then the cruise. And she says, come on, September. Waiting for a holiday, that's a good thing. Gives you something to look forward to. Dave's on the line. Dave, when it comes to summer, you still have a lot of what now to squeeze in?
1: Blender drinks. Nice, frosty, yummy drinks. We don't need no food.
0: We don't need no food.
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1: Okay, just a heads up, some transit's been running a few minutes behind schedule this morning, including the red line from Chinook to downtown and Saddletown to downtown. Just a 10 or 13 minute delay going on there. Roads are starting to get a little busy. If you see anything on your way in, let me know. 403-692-0977.
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3: 6:48 there, some sun. This may not be the best news if you're a fan of the band. Brandon Flowers from The Killers is actually thinking about hanging up the microphone and calling it quits. He says he looks at someone like Mick Jagger and wonders what's still getting him up on that stage. Brandon says he looks at his dad. He goes to garage sales, buys picture frames, and paints them. He's never had any money, and he couldn't be happier. Brandon doesn't know if he wants to do this forever. And our very own Aaron Wilde always says, well, at least we have the music.
4: You're Mr. Brightside.
3: That. Aaron Oakey replay and Mr. Brightside.

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9: All right, how was your long weekend? Aaron's away, vacation time after a hot, smoky weekend, and then a cooler holiday Monday. Expect the temperatures to rise again throughout the week. You may want a hoodie or a sweater this morning.
10: Oh, sweater weather.
11: Sweater weather.
10: Sweater weather. Sweater weather.
11: Oh, God, I would.
10: Finally, sweater weather.
9: I love sweater weather. Were your weekend plans disrupted? Thousands were left without a way to their destinations after the WestJet flight attendants went on a one-day strike early Sunday morning, grounding planes until a new tentative deal was reached early yesterday. Now, it's going to take quite a few days for the airline to play catch up with all the cancellations and all the stranded passengers. I know my feeds were full of people trying to rebook their flights or find another way to get home. Trying to get someone to talk to at WestJet was taking some people hours and hours and hours, and they're the lucky ones who actually got through on the phones. By the way, that tentative deal will have to be ratified within the next 30 days. The GoFundMe for Parker's family continues to grow, well over $118,000 the last time I checked. The family expressing deep, deep gratitude, not just for the donations that have been coming in, but also for all the public support through this entire process of searching and grieving. Heads up, there will be a community vigil for Parker at City Hall Plaza. That'll go tomorrow evening from 7 till 8. It has been pretty amazing to see so many pop-up memorial sites all over the city, people coming together to remember this special boy who captured our hearts over the past couple of weeks. Heads up, Costco's got some recalls on the go that includes a Panasonic toaster that may have an electrical cord issue, Dairy Milk Oreo bars that may have traces of nuts that aren't on the package, and alfalfa croissants with coconut creamy filling. Sounds delicious, but they may be moldy. You can find out more on Costco's website. We're doing a OneNote 90s challenge later this morning. Identify the 90s track from OneNote, and you could be in to win tickets and treats for two to Landmark Cinemas. Maybe catch the new Spider-Man movie, second biggest movie debut of all time, just behind Avengers Endgame. It's already made over $930 million around the world.
12: Hi, my name is Peter Parker. You don't remember me, but we used to know each other. Something bad was going to happen, and the only way to stop it was to make everyone forget about me. Because I'm not just Peter Parker. I'm Spider-Man.
9: I can't wait to see this one. 90% on the tomato meter, 98% by the fans. Okay, let's talk showering. When do you shower? You shower at night, shower in the morning, shower in the afternoon. They say for a more productive day, shower in the morning. Okay, I'm team morning all the way. Morning shower can help you feel awake, alert, mentally ready for the day. I had a shower this morning. feel any of those things. If you want a better sleep, they say shower at night 1 to 2 hours before bed. It can help you fall asleep faster and sleep more soundly. And for healthier hair, it depends. It's most important to wash your hair often enough for your scalp type. Are you stressed out? Then shower at night. A warm, not hot shower can help you unwind and mentally separate the day from bedtime. So it appears that nighttime showering overall is better than showering in the morning. And you know what they say, the more you know. Blue Jays got some trades in before the deadline, including deals that send Jeff Hoffman to the Twins, Kevin Gausman to the Cubs, and Dalton Varsho to the Astros, which was convenient because that's who the Jays played and beat last night. Two more games in Houston, followed by a trip to Chicago where it's very possible they'll face Kevin Gausman on the mound as a Cub. Yikes.
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9: Okay, still dealing with some transit delays. They've been running behind schedule this morning. The red line from Chinook to downtown and Saddletown to downtown, 10 to 13 minute delays throughout the morning. Sun's coming up. 4th Avenue flyover's getting a little bunchy. How's it going over that fancy new Iverstrong Bridge, huh? Let me know, 403-692-0977. You can call or text.
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4: Okay, this is awesome. Aaron's on vacation. She's having a great time. It's 7-11, and we've got movie tickets and treats for two up for grabs to Landmark Cinemas. It's the One Note 90s challenge. Here's how it works. You text in your guess after I play you one note of a 90s song. You tell us the name of the song, the artist, or the group, or the band at 403-692-0977. All the correct answers go into the draw for the movie tickets and treats for two. Landmark Cinemas, go see that new Spider-Man movie, like the rest of the planet, hey? Okay, here's the note. It's real quick. Is that one note or two? One-ish note, 90s challenge. Who is this? Again, text in your guess. 403-692-0977. One more time for the one-ish note 90s challenge.
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3: This is Hannah.
4: Hannah, how was your long weekend?
3: Oh, my long weekend was great. How was your long weekend?
4: You know what? It was pretty good. It was pretty good. Except for the smoky parts, it was pretty good.
3: Yeah, that's fair. It doesn't do well for your lungs.
4: No, and I want to take my dog to the park, and it's too smoky, even though it's cooler. It's like, okay, well, no, let's not do that. Let's just play with your little sniffle mat instead.
3: Fair.
4: Hannah, we're playing the One Note 90s Challenge. Tell me if you can hear this, okay? Did you hear that?
3: I did.
4: Who do you think that might be?
3: We were thinking Red Hot Chili Peppers, Californication.
4: Oh, I hear it. Is that Red Hot Chili Peppers? No, it's not. But same sort of guitar. I could totally hear it.
3: Darn.
4: Thanks for trying, Hannah.
3: Yeah, no worries. Thanks for the call.
0: Jay and Aaron, Calgary's Morning Show.

0: There you go, a little cooler this morning. Avril Lavigne, it's so much for my happy ending.
1: One note 90s challenge.
2: One note.
3: One note.
1: With Jay and Aaron.
0: Got Aaron on vacation. Cranston Craig's on the line. How you doing?
4: Hey, good. How you doing, man?
0: Good. How was your long weekend? Do anything?
4: I did absolutely nothing, and it was glorious.
0: Nice. Nothing is sometimes the best.
4: I prefer it that way, honestly.
0: Nothing and no one sometimes is even better.
4: I will agree.
0: One note 90s challenge. We're going to play you one note of a 90s song. Here it is.
4: Okay.
0: Who do you think that is?
4: I think that is Eve 6, Inside Out.
0: Is this Eve 6, Inside Out? No, my friend, it's not.
4: Oh, man. You know, it sounds a lot different on the phone than it did on the radio.
0: It does, hey?
4: Not going to lie.
0: Does it sound better? More like one note instead of like a note and a half?
4: Well, it's kind of like you and Aaron. You guys sound different. Yeah, you know what? It's the studio, Jay.
0: It's the studio. Everything's different. New microphones, new board, new transmitter, new processors.
4: Yeah. No. You guys happy there, though? You like it?
0: Yeah. We got a window, dude. I mean, what else do we need?
4: Oh, to the window. To the wall.
0: Craig, have a great one, man. Thanks for playing.
4: You too. Bye.
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0: when they do their Yoko Ono impression. I mean, come on. That's the song that got them, like, the big prize, the $100,000 grand prize. It was a radio station contest in Toronto. And that $100,000, that was the seed money for their breakthrough album for Gordon, their debut studio album, Gordon. All because of that song. It was sent in kind of as a gag. Stephen Page just submitted a simple cassette recording to the local radio contest, and next thing you know, cha-ching. Not quite $1 million, but we all know with the Bare Naked Ladies, the millions would come, right?
1: Jay and Aaron, Calgary's morning show.
0: Got Sue on the line.
2: Top of the morning to you.
3: Top of the morning to you.
2: Happy October.
0: Is that what we're calling it?
2: That's what I'm calling it.
0: Yeah, you're counting down the days, right? Like, summer to you is just not fun.
2: It's no, especially that heat wave that hit us. Yeah. Oh, that took me out.
0: Yeah, when it's hot like that and smoky, then it's like that double whammy and ouch.
2: Yeah, it's no fun. And like I said, the nights are just hot and sticky and icky. And,
0: yeah. No bueno.
2: So it was so nice and cold though last night.
0: Oh. Yeah, and this morning, chilly. I got my hoodie on just in case.
2: I know. I actually have a long sleeve shirt on today because I think my office is going to be cold.
0: Do you still have a to-do list for the rest of summer?
2: I do. I have yet to hit the farmer's market. I've been wanting to, but of course with the heat, I'm like, I don't know if I can handle heat and people.
0: Oh, I have to go right when it opens. I got to be there super early. Even if I'm an hour after the doors open, I'm like, oh, there's a lot of people.
2: So people-y. Yeah, no. I'm not prepared for that anymore.
0: The big farmer's market on 16th, I was, because we work now, Center Street North. So I get onto 16th and I start trucking out west. I'm going to go hit this big farmer's market that I've never been to before. And I'm driving and I'm driving and I'm driving and I'm driving. Next thing you know, I'm on Stony Trail in the north part of the city. I missed the turn. I have no idea how to go from 16th to that farmer's market that I drove by.
2: I have done similar things so many times, and I'm like, well, I was going this way. Apparently, I'm going to Saskatchewan now.
0: I was going to end up in Edmonton, I think.
2: Oh, just a small detour, nothing big.
0: Do they have farmers markets there? Maybe I should have kept going.
2: I can say for sure there is a really nice one in Sherwood Park, so if you go there.
0: Okay, all right. Good to know. And yes, the Tabor corn. I saw the Tabor corn this weekend. Let's go.
2: Let's do it.
0: All right. Happy, what is it, Tuesday? Happy Tuesday.
2: Happy Tuesday.
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1: Okay, 7:33, heads up. We do have a pedestrian-involved incident. 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Emergency crews are on scene there. And if you're taking the red line in on the C train, just advised they're about 10 to 13 minutes behind at some of the stops because of mechanical issues that they've been dealing with pretty much all morning. 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

0: 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I get knocked down again. 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
3: All right, 7:43, a little cooler today, warming up later on this week. Got Kira on the line. How you doing?
4: I'm great. How are you?
3: Good. Do you think it's too early for all the Halloween stuff to be out?
4: Yeah.
3: A little bit?
4: Yeah, definitely.
3: Like, it's all out. Like, Michael's and HomeSense, Walmart, they've got all their Halloween stuff out.
4: But they haven't even finished summer. Let us finish the warmth.
3: One of our family members, Sue, has actually already seen yellow leaves.
4: Oh.
3: I know.
4: My heart.
3: Broke my heart a little bit.
4: Yeah.
3: Kira, we'll try to turn that frown upside down with the One Note 90s challenge. Okay, here's the note. Who do you think that is?
4: The Gangsta's Paradise song.
3: Is that Gangsta's Paradise?
4: Yeah.
3: No, it's not, Kira. Look at that. All we got right. The Halloween stuff out. You got the wrong answer. Crying out loud.
4: Good.
3: This day's gone to hell already.
4: Boo.
3: Take care, Kira. Thanks for listening.
4: No problem. Take care.
0: C97.7.

0: freedom.
1: Yeah.
0: 748.
2: One note 90s challenge.
3: One note.
4: One note.
2: With Jay and Aaron.
0: Hey, Don.
5: Hey, Jay. How you doing?
0: Good. What's left on your summer to-do list?
5: I still have not had a fire in the backyard, in my fire pit.
0: Really?
5: I think it's time. Yeah, I haven't had one yet this year.
0: Well, how could you have s'mores without a fire pit?
5: Right?
0: Yeah.
5: How are you liking your new building?
0: The new building's pretty cool. It's different having so many people here because we were such a small operation, and now there's three stations in the same building. And I think the biggest change, other than the board and the buttons, is having the window. Like, I could see outside.
5: I that's the first thing that I know Christina really loved.
0: Yeah.
5: She was so excited about the window.
0: Like, we're right on Center Street. So, look, I could see the buses go by and pedestrians walking around and...
5: Yeah, I'm so happy for you guys. Now you guys are closer to me. I can maybe drop something off for you guys one day.
0: At Tim's Cafe.
5: You betcha.
0: We're playing the One Note 90s Challenge. I'm going to play this note for you, okay?
5: Okay.
0: Who do you think that is?
5: Okay, I'm because I heard it a few times on the radio now. I think I'm wrong, but my guess was Beautiful Stranger from Madonna.
0: Is this Beautiful Stranger by Madonna? No.
5: No, I didn't think so. Darn it.
0: Can I say this, and this is for other family members, too, who are texting in and guessing. You're close.
5: Oh. That's okay. I think I know what it is now.
0: Don, you are close. Okay.
5: Okay.
0: If you think you might want to change your guess, send another text in, and good luck.
5: Okay. Good luck, everybody. Hey, Jay, have a wonderful day.
0: You too, my friend.
5: Okay.
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13: All right, how was your long weekend? Aaron's away, vacation time after a hot, smoky weekend, and then a cooler holiday Monday. Expect the temperatures to rise again throughout the week. You may want a hoodie or a sweater this morning.
14: Oh, sweater weather.
15: Sweater weather.
14: Sweater weather.
15: Oh, God, I win.
14: Finally, sweater weather.
13: I love sweater weather. Were your weekend plans disrupted? Thousands were left without a way to their destinations after the WestJet flight attendants went on a one-day strike early Sunday morning, grounding planes until a new tentative deal was reached early yesterday. Now, it's going to take quite a few days for the airline to play catch up with all the cancellations and all the stranded passengers. I know my feeds were full of people trying to rebook their flights or find another way to get home. Trying to get someone to talk to at WestJet was taking some people hours and hours and hours, and they're the lucky ones who actually got through on the phones. By the way, that tentative deal will have to be ratified within the next 30 days. The GoFundMe for Parker's family continues to grow, well over $118,000 the last time I checked. The family expressing deep, deep gratitude, not just for the donations that have been coming in, but also for all the public support through this entire process of searching and grieving. Heads up, there will be a community vigil for Parker at City Hall Plaza. That'll go tomorrow evening from 7 till 8. It has been pretty amazing to see so many pop-up memorial sites all over the city, people coming together to remember this special boy who captured our hearts over the past couple of weeks. Heads up, Costco's got some recalls on the go that includes a Panasonic toaster that may have an electrical cord issue, Dairy Milk Oreo bars that may have traces of nuts that aren't on the package, and alfalfa croissants with coconut creamy filling. Sounds delicious, but they may be moldy. You can find out more on Costco's website. We're doing a One Note 90s challenge later this morning. Identify the 90s track from One Note, and you could be in to win tickets and treats for two to Landmark Cinemas. Maybe catch the new Spider-Man movie, second biggest movie debut of all time, just behind Avengers Endgame. It's already made over $930 million around the world.
0: Hi, my name is Peter Parker. You don't remember me, but we used to know each other. Something bad was going to happen, and the only way to stop it was to make everyone forget about me. Because I'm not just Peter Parker. I'm Spider-Man.
13: I can't wait to see this one. 90% on the tomato meter, 98% by the fans. Okay, let's talk showering. When do you shower? You shower at night, shower in the morning, shower in the afternoon. They say for a more productive day, shower in the morning. Okay, I'm team morning all the way. Morning shower can help you feel awake, alert, mentally ready for the day. I had a shower this morning. I don't feel any of those things. If you want a better sleep, they say shower at night, 1 to 2 hours before bed. It can help you fall asleep faster and sleep more soundly. And for healthier hair, it depends. It's most important to wash your hair often enough for your scalp type. Are you stressed out? Then shower at night. A warm, not hot shower can help you unwind and mentally separate the day from bedtime. So it appears that nighttime showering overall is better than showering in the morning. And you know what they say, the more you know. Blue Jays got some trades in before the deadline, including deals that send Jeff Hoffman to the Twins, Kevin Gausman to the Cubs, and Dalton Varsho to the Astros, which was convenient because that's who the Jays played and beat last night. Two more games in Houston, followed by a trip to Chicago where it's very possible they'll face Kevin Gausman on the mound as a Cub. Yikes.
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1: The confidence that you exuded walking out of the control room with less than 20 seconds in the song, saying, "Don't worry, I got this. I'll be back." 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
0: With Aaron on vacay, it's 8:10. There's the sun. Carrie on the line. How you feeling? It's August already.
2: I love it. I'm a huge autumn person, so I get more like myself when this time of year comes around, so I'm happy for it. I know people are sad.
0: Have you seen any of the leaves changing color yet?
2: Yes, actually, I've seen it a couple weeks ago in my backyard, but I think the magpies may have, like, did a little damage to my trees back there, so could be that, too.
0: Maybe they don't want fall, either.
2: Yeah, maybe not. Who knows?
0: Carrie, One Note 90s challenge. I'm going to play the note for you. This is it. Who do you think that is?
2: I'm taking a guess. I think What If God Was One of Us by Joan Osborne.
0: Good tune. Hey, I love that song.
2: It is a good one.
0: It is just not the song.
2: No. Too bad. That's okay.
0: Thanks for trying.
2: Have a good day.
0: You too.
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2: Cindy, how you doing?
3: I'm great. How are you?
2: How was your long weekend?
3: Oh, it was good. I chilled out, did some yard stuff. It was great.
2: Nice. Do you still have some things on your to-do for summer list?
3: Kind of. I still want to do some more camping and stuff.
2: Yeah.
3: We haven't taken our trailer out enough, you know, and just kind of have the campfires and the s'mores and the chill out time.

0: again.
1: Where do you go? Do you got a favorite camping spot?
0: Last year we went to Mount Kidd for a week and it was phenomenal. And then there's another place near Edmonton called Spring Lake. And we stayed there for quite some time, a couple of years ago.
1: Must have been nice, eh?
0: Oh, it was gorgeous. Yeah. It was so nice to just be out of the city.
1: No kidding. Cindy,
0: yeah.
1: One Note 90s Challenge. It's a chance at tickets and treats for two to Landmark Cinemas. I'm going to play this note for you. Who do you think that might be?
0: I'm thinking it might be Madonna and Ray of Light.
1: You think that's Madonna's Ray of Light? Yes, it is.
0: Awesome. Yay.
1: Yes, it is. Yes, it is. You're going to the movies.
0: Thank you. Awesome. Thanks, Jay.
1: Thanks, Cindy.

0: Yes, that is your One Note 90s challenge. Yes, that is Madonna's Ray of Light in the Sun. A little cooler today. We're 11 degrees right now, just a heads up. If you want that hoodie, I need mine on. I haven't figured out how to work the AC in this new room yet. Way to go, Cindy. Off to the movies, Landmark Cinemas, tickets and treats for two for knowing today's One Note 90s challenge. Maybe go see that new Spider-Man movie like Joe. Is that what you did?
1: Well, went and seen that new Spider-Man movie on the weekend.
0: Wow.
1: It was pretty damn good.
0: Did you see it like in a normal theater, in IMAX? Did you do the 4D?
1: No. Well, I was going to go see 4DX, but they didn't have it in the 3D. So we went to Cross Iron and saw it in the AVX D-Box 3D, and it was awesome.
0: What are you swinging around the city? Are your seats moving too?
1: Oh, yeah.
0: Oh, cool. Was the theater packed? Like, was everybody right into it?
1: Oh, yeah. Yeah, actually, it got so crazy. Like, people clapped at the end of the movie. I was like, it's not live performance, you guys.
0: It's like when people clap when the plane lands. It's like, okay, yeah, we made it.
1: Well, that's a little different, though.
0: Well, the planes have to take off before they can land. Hey-o.
1: Yeah.
0: Spider-Man, you give it a...
1: 15 out of 10.
0: 15 out of 10, says Joe, and Joe knows.
1: So an extra fuck. Oh, it was good. It was really good.
2: Hi, my name is Peter Parker. You don't remember me, but we used to know each other. Something bad was going to happen, and the only way to stop it was to make everyone forget about me. Because I'm not just Peter Parker. I'm Spider-Man.
1: Okay, Damon. Talk to you.
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0: You know, it's a song that never gets old, and thanks to the World Cup, fans all over the globe were streaming it and singing along to it, cheering on their teams. It charted again after all these years. Don't stop believing.
1: Jay and Aaron, Calgary's morning show.
0: With Aaron away here, 8:29. We just had a long weekend. Chris, what'd you do?
2: Played in a softball tournament for a old player that passed away from cancer. So we held a tournament there in her honor.
0: Oh, how long ago?
2: I believe it was not last year, but the year before.
0: Is that right, hey?
2: So.
0: Where was that? Was that up in Airdrie? Where did you play?
2: Deerfoot Diamonds.
0: That sounds fun. What's your team's name?
2: Boobies R Us.
0: Nice. Love it.
2: We came in fifth place, I believe.
0: Oh, good for you,
2: man. Out of 12 teams, so not bad.
0: So great to hear. I'm about to lose a friend, one of my best friends to cancer. He's got hours, if not days.
2: Oh, sorry to hear that.
0: Yeah, thanks, man. It's been a tough go for the poor guy.
2: Definitely something there to get the friends and family involved is something like this, because it brought a lot of people together over the weekend.
0: I bet, hey. That's a great idea. Baseball tournament in your friend's honor. I think that's a great idea.
2: Yeah, they had like a barbecue there throughout the weekend, selling food there, raising funds for the family too, so it's pretty good.
0: That's awesome, man. Well, hats off to everybody who was a part of it, and way to go, Boobies R Us.
2: Thank you. Please enjoy your week.
0: You too, my friend.
2: Okay, bye-bye.
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0: My day. Get your booty on the dance floor.
1: Come on. Who's having a backyard party? Who's still got to throw one? Maybe that's on your summer to-do list. There's some soundtrack tunes for you. Pump up the jam, pump it up. To-do list continues and it gets longer and longer. Joanna says, still have to get through a Kelowna adventure. Time off, says Tammy. Just want some time off. Michelle, so many things. I feel like I've got so many things left on my to-do list and we're already into August. I haven't even taken the motorcycle out to Canmore. Not once yet. Let alone three or four times like I love to do. Taking the one in the corners. Just a beautiful, beautiful drive. And let's face it, summer's not long enough, right? We love our summers. We want our long summers.
2: I really like long summers. And I think there's something very significant about a long summer. And I think that's what a lot of Canadians love are the long summers.
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1: You're unbelievable.
0: With some help from Andrew Dice Clay, a little EMF.
2: I'm having a party this afternoon.
0: Whoop, whoop.
2: Whoop, whoop.
0: What kind of party and what's the occasion?
2: It's a birthday party for my friend. And we're teachers, so we have the summer off, so we can do it on a Tuesday afternoon.
0: Yes, you can. Because, you know what? A Tuesday and a Friday and a Saturday, they're all the same days.
2: Exactly.
0: How many people? And what kind of, like, appetizers, gifts, drinks?
2: Yeah, there's about seven of us. We're just going to do, like, a little appetizer, potluck kind of thing.
0: Oh, my gosh.
2: Yeah.
0: That sounds so fun.
2: Yeah.
0: And it's not too crazy hot, and it doesn't appear to be too crazy smoky.
2: Exactly.
0: Perfect day for it. All right, you make sure you keep us on in the background. We've got your soundtrack for summer.
2: I absolutely will.
0: Thank you. Have fun, Sherry.
2: Thanks. Bye.
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There you go. Little whistle while you work. Scorpions, it's Wind of Change. Change is our theme. It's the 90s at 9. This is just a good summer song, right? On a patio, cold beer, Grammy winner Sheryl Crow.

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That's our common theme. Got Tupac here with a little help from Bruce Hornsby in the range and changes. Love this piano.

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0: Sue.
2: Top of the morning to you.
3: Top of the morning to you.
2: Happy October.
0: Is that what we're calling it?
2: That's what I'm calling it.
0: Yeah, you're counting down the days, right? Like, summer to you is just not fun.
2: It's no, especially that heat wave that hit us. Yeah. Oh, that took me out.
0: Yeah, when it's hot like that and smoky, then it's like that double whammy and ouch.
2: Yeah, it's no fun. And like I said, the nights are just hot and sticky and icky. And,
0: yeah. No bueno.
2: So, it was so nice and cold though last night. Ugh.
0: Yeah, and this morning, chilly. I got my hoodie on just in case.
2: I know. I actually have a long sleeve shirt on today because I think my office is going to be cold.
0: Do you still have a to-do list for the rest of summer?
2: I do. I have yet to hit the farmer's market. I've been wanting to, but of course, with the heat, I'm like, I don't know if I can handle heat and people.
0: Oh, I have to go right when it opens. I got to be there super early. Even if I'm an hour after the doors open, I'm like, oh, there's a lot of people.
2: So people-y. Yeah, no. I'm not prepared for that anymore.
0: The big farmer's market on 16th, I was, because we work now, Center Street North. So I get onto 16th and I start trucking out west. I'm going to go hit this big farmer's market that I've never been to before. And I'm driving and I'm driving and I'm driving and I'm driving. Next thing you know, I'm on Stony Trail in the north part of the city. I missed the turn. I have no idea how to go from 16th to that farmer's market that I drove by.
2: I have done similar things so many times. And I'm like, well, I was going this way. Apparently, I'm going to Saskatchewan now.
0: I was going to end up in Edmonton, I think.
2: Oh, just a small detour. Nothing big.
0: Do they have farmers markets there? Maybe I should have kept going.
2: I can say for sure there is a really nice one in Sherwood Park. So if you go there.
0: Okay. All right. Good to know. And yes, the Tabor corn. I saw the Tabor corn this weekend. Let's go.
2: Let's do it.
0: All right. Happy Tuesday.
2: Happy Tuesday.
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Yes, it is some kind of wonderful, great summer song. Thank you, Sky. Next up, perfect wedding song, if you ask Prince Harry and Meghan Markle, who picked this track as their first dance song at their wedding reception. It's Whitney. You thought I was going to play a slow song, didn't you? Hey?

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Always been one of my all-time Bare Naked Ladies favorite songs right there. It's All Been Done. And next up, one of Carrie's all-time favorites by the Backstreet Boys. This had a 2.1 million sci-fi music video back in the day. That was a lot of money. Backstreet Boys and Larger Than Life. Wow.

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3: Ace of Base or something?
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0: It's going to be May into August with Jay filling in for Christina, who's back in the next couple of days. She got stranded with WestJet, with the WestJet strike. Summer's not over, Dave. What's still on your to-do list? What do we got to get done here?
1: Blender drinks. 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
2: Hi, my name is Stereo Mike.
3: 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Are you going to all in if you want to answer a couple of questions? Mainly, what is Todd's favorite cheese? Jackie just called up and said it was a form of rock four. Let's see if it's that.
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Good tune, Santana, Chad Kroeger. It's you and I. It's Jay from the Jay and Aaron Morning Show filling in for Christina, who got caught up in that whole WestJet strike. I think they rescheduled her for Wednesday to get back home Wednesday. Don't quote me on that. So in the meantime, it's you and I. And from the movie I just saw on Amazon Prime, and I loved it, from Masters of the Universe. Yeah, they've got this 90s song on it by Four Non Blondes.

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2: 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Everybody wants to be like you.

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I love that modern spin on that Eiffel 65 90s classic song right there. I'm good. 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I'm fine. I'm totally fine. Beavis and Butthead mocked this song, made it an even bigger hit for Delamitri.

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2: Hey, it's Grant in for Christina, and this has to be one of the most haunting songs of the 90s and one of the first big hits of that great decade of music we celebrate every day. The original title for this song was Homeless, because Phil Collins noticed homeless people being ignored, being looked down upon, while many other people took for granted the comforts and things that, well, that we take for granted every day. So the line, "It's just another day for you and me in paradise," is meant to be ironic, not celebratory. And if you're wondering who's singing the backing vocals on this song, none other than David Crosby. And they are indeed haunting. A number one hit from 1990 for Philadelphia Collins.

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1: Do you have someone in your life that like goes quickly through things and sometimes you got to slow them down and be like, whoa, hold on a sec. Let's one at a time here. That's sort of what happened with Nelly and this song. The beat for it almost didn't happen. The producer guy, his name's Jim. Jim Johnson, but not spelled the way you might think. He was playing a bunch of beats for Nelly, and he wasn't really happy with them, so he's like blasting through them, like going way too fast. And then one caught Nelly's ear, and Nelly had to say, Jim, what are you doing? Let's go back to that one. Jim, you know, he's like, well, this one, it's not that great. Nelly disagreed, and that's why Nelly had such a great ear. A lot of people also think this song was written about Ashanti, but Nelly claims that's not true. He just says it's about losing someone and wishing you could go back. Wanted it to be universally related, but he also says if people want to think it's about Ashanti, well, that's cool. Although, I guess that would be just a dream.

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1: It's Grant in for Christina on this Monday. That's actually a Tuesday, even though it feels like a Monday. That's the thing with long weekends. They produce short weeks. It's kind of nice, right? I don't know what's better, a long weekend or a short week. Because there's times when, like on a Thursday, you're so excited for the weekend, it feels like a Friday. And sometimes the right song can do that to you. Well, on this Tuesday that kind of feels like a Monday, it's even better. It's not at all Monday. It is actually Tuesday. And Bon Jovi's here just to make sure we all remember.

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1: It's Grant in for Christina today, and somebody told me I went viral over the weekend, which... Do I need to see a doctor? Do I call 811? No, on the internet, silly. I posted this picture, and it's a picture anyone could have taken. Anyone could have posted. I was driving on northbound Deerfoot, getting off at Memorial, and I saw this beautiful mural, tag, graffiti, whatever you want to call it. It's art. It's splendid and spectacular. You can see a picture of it up on our Facebook and Instagram accounts. It's the word Parker. You know why that's up there. It's a beautiful reminder and memory and all the things. It was done by a local tattoo artist named Casey James. And I didn't know that at the time, so I just took a picture of it, posted it, and said, this is not graffiti, this is art, and I hope the city leaves it up. So far, so good. On my way in today, it was still up there. Actually, over the weekend we were driving around, I saw people going up to the Parker painting, installation, whatever you want to call it, and taking selfies and pictures with it. It's that special. It's that important. It needs to stay. Casey James did a great job. He actually posted a video of him with the paint cans doing it. I mean, if that's how he does a wall, I would let him tattoo my skin. I even texted him. I said, Casey, I might need to come get a tattoo, buddy, for all the mentions that he's getting. He was getting tagged. In the, you know, non-spray paint kind of way. Anyways, I assure you, I did not go viral. I just took a picture. I'm glad that I was able to share that and that so many people saw it and shared it and liked it and went to go see it and noticed it. I think it's an important thing for our city. It's an important name and an important word, and we say that name. We say that name, Parker. And we remember it and we honor it. Anyways, if you want to see it yourself, it's up by Max Bell. I hope the city does something to preserve it, take care of it. I don't know. I love it. I hope it becomes a permanent part of this city. Casey James, well done, my friend.
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1: We got a text here from family member Tyler. It says, hey, 97.7 family, it's our 8th wedding anniversary today. Vanessa and Tyler Talker, can you play a love song for us? I would love to do that. Happy anniversary, by the way, Vanessa and Tyler. I got a beautiful love song right here by the Police. It's I'm going to play Every Breath You Take by... No? It's a love song, is it? I'm being told this song is about stalking, which is a very serious thing. That's not cool. Although, perhaps it's about courting. I don't know. Stalking seems, perhaps it's just about courting. Every breath you take, every move you make, I'll be watching you. No, that sounds like stalking. All right. Well, I'm already too far into this. Happy anniversary, Vanessa and Tyler. Here's a song about stalking on your 8th wedding anniversary. Can you tell I'm terrible at romance?

0: A group that got its name after a truck full of wigs overturned on the highway. And those wigs blew into a field. And thus, Wigfield. That's not at all where that name came from, is it? No, I don't think it is. But for some reason, that's the story I'm going with. I like that better. A field full of wigs. Kind of a disgusting visual, actually, when you think about it.
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0: I feel like that last part of the song there, I mean, it's like the song that doesn't end because it goes on and on, my friends. I wonder if there's like a version of that. And see, I won't even dare look it up because as soon as I look it up, I know it'll be there. But somebody's probably made like a 12-hour version of that song, haven't they? Where it's the song and then the end just keeps going and going and going like that gosh darn lamb chop puppet that lives rent-free in my brain. That's Donna Lewis. I was hoping that song would replace the song that doesn't end, which goes on and on, my friend. Some people started singing it, not knowing what it was, and they'll continue singing it forever. Just because.
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0: As I always do, I texted the newest resident of Alberta, Shania Twain, to let her know we were playing one of her songs, celebrating her tremendous catalog. No reply back this time. At first, very good at replies, and now nothing. It's making me realize that I don't realize that I'm blocked. That's, you know what? I would just like if when you get blocked by someone, it told you, just like very gently, very casually, hey, it was cool for a minute while you were texting Shania, and now she's annoyed, so she blocked you. And then I'll know to stop. But now I have to look deep within myself and determine how much rejection I'm willing to handle, which apparently is a lot. Used to it, been there, done that, lots of rejection. Shania, if I'm blocked, I'm going to text you right now and just ask if I'm blocked. If you could just unblock me to reply to me and let me know, I'd really appreciate it.
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0: Real Calgary kids will remember that decision that they had to make in 1990 when that band played the Saddle Dome. 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
1: 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My big binder of all my favorite CDs from the 90s. We're going to load in 5 discs, hit shuffle, and see what song we get today. I don't know why, I'm in a Pearl Jam kind of mood. How about we load in 5 of your favorite Pearl Jam albums? And of course, we begin with 10. Verses. Vitology. No Code. And Yield. All right, let's close it. And let's hit shuffle, shall we? Oh, boy. Clearly I remember. Sorry, shouldn't do that. Track 6 off CD 1. This song always reminds me of my pal Jeremy Toogood. Love that kid. Don't know what happened to him. This is for you, Jeremy. It's Pearl Jam, of course.

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1: I don't know if you know this, but today is the 44th day of summer. I used all my fingers and toes just to be sure. Well, there were these four guys from Ajax, Ontario, and they were getting pretty serious about making music, and they were about to enter a battle of the bands. But they weren't crazy about the name of their group, Casper. K-A-S-P-I-R. I mean, there was the Christina Ricci movie called Casper. It was lovely, but something didn't feel right. And so, as they were racking their brains trying to figure out a new name, somebody pointed out, hey, you know what? Today is the 41st day of summer. Wouldn't that be a cool name for a band? Summer 41. Well, they decided to shorten it up to Sum 41, and the rest, of course, is history. Were they to come up with such a name on a day like today, it would be Sum 44. I like Sum 41 better. The name has lived on, as well as the music.

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1: Perhaps you've heard that we have moved to a new studio on Center Street North, here at the corner of Walk and Don't Walk, Center 1110 or 1011, whatever it is. There's a big C977 mural painted on the side. Beautiful. And yes, I've heard Jay and Aaron and Christina all mention that we have a window, which is great because there's nothing better in Calgary than people watching.

having a window is special. But I don't think Jay and Aaron or even Christina realize this window rolls down. And so instead of being in a climate-controlled environment, maybe like you are in your vehicle with air conditioning, it might be nice. Maybe we should roll the windows down, see what kind of day we're having in Calgary. Ah, it says sunny in 24. Feels a lot warmer than that, I'll tell you. The thermometer in your vehicle probably says even warmer. It is nice, though, having a window, having some fresh air. The only thing that would be better on a beautiful summer day like today, this absolute banger by Bryan Adams.

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1: There are so many songs that sound happy but really aren't. And I don't love pointing them out. I just find it fascinating that a song can be about something serious and sound incredibly upbeat. And I believe it was a wise man who once said, take a sad song and make it something. I can't, what was that? Take a sad song and make it butter. Make it butter? I can't, it was something like that. Well, that's exactly what Janet Jackson's producers did with this song. She wrote it about a friend who had passed away. And, well, the title is Together Again because she was hoping they will be one day in heaven. Yeah, the producers, no. We're going to take that sad song and make it letter. That doesn't sound right. Anyways, that's exactly what happened here. They found an upbeat beat. They got Janet to sing with a smile, and it may be a sad song, but Together Again by Janet Jackson, you wouldn't know it to hear it.

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1: Oh, that last line gets you every time. I'm not messing with them. They are as fierce as can be. Natalie Maines and the Chicks. My goodness. That song actually scares me a little bit, if we're being honest. Like, I kind of like almost wet my pants. That's probably an overshare, and I apologize, but I remember last time they played the Dome, and they commandeered all the men's washrooms and turned them into women's washrooms, and I didn't know where to go. That's a tough situation. Next time the Chicks come to town, I'm wearing a diaper just in case.
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1: If you ever get onto westbound Memorial from northbound Deerfoot, you know that you've got a choice, right? If you go eastbound, there's the exit there. But if you're going westbound, you've got the two lanes, and then, my goodness, it opens up to a third lane. It's amazing. I mean, it's, you know, if you walk into the washroom and there's three urinals, you don't take the middle one. But a lot of people take the middle lane. Some people will take that right-hand lane, but I always go to the left. It can be risky, though, because there's people on westbound Memorial, right, who are trying to get on to Deerfoot going south, and sometimes they will, you know, stick their tail end into that lane, and it can be a bit of a squeeze. Or there's people who didn't realize, oopsies, there's only one lane to get onto Deerfoot. I'm just going to park right here with my blinker on. That's fine, blocking a whole lane of traffic, not a problem. But when it works, it works. And maybe you've experienced this, where if you're driving in that left-hand lane on westbound Memorial, right by the C-Train station by the zoo, I don't know what happened, but the road has become very wavy. And it's very fun. My kids, we were driving around over the weekend, and I said, listen, we're going to take a detour. We're going on Memorial. And I went in that left-hand lane. They loved it. There's like two or three big bumps. And then when you get near the train station, there's one big one. And your vehicle, luckily, you know, my suspension has been worse. It would have been terrible, you know, but I've got a little bit left, and it handled it pretty well. But the kids still went flying. It was a blast. Driving in this city can be tough. It can be stressful. It's finding the little things that can make it all the better. So if you've got a little thing, you could share it with me. You could text me, 403-692-0977. I could share some of those this afternoon. Maybe there aren't any. Maybe we just focus on the negative and terrible things about driving in Calgary. But I'll tell you, that westbound left-hand lane on Memorial near the C-Train station by the zoo, if you like fun and feeling fancy free, I say, you know, get up to speed and just fly off that thing. It is a blast.
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0: A band from a town that rhymes with banana, and I'll tell you, on a Monday, that song hits different. On a Tuesday that feels like a Monday, just relief. I don't have that burn it to the ground feeling right now, which is nice. That's Nickelback, of course. See, I thought that was a euphemism. I thought something that, like, burn it to the ground, they don't really mean that. It's more like a figurative, oh, the word is figurative. A euphemism, a mild or indirect word or phrase used instead of one that might sound harsh. Burn it to the ground's pretty harsh. That is not a euphemism. It's a figure of speech, I guess. It could, is it an idiom? Perhaps hyperbole? Is it allegorical? I don't think it's any of those things. You know, I shouldn't have stolen my wife's thesaurus. She said she was going to have a word with me, but she couldn't find one.
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1: 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I want to get out of the way, but I got basically a battery-powered lawnmower here. You know, I'm trying. Well, this dually diesel F5000 thing with what, who knows what, dangling off the back is tailgating me, and I'm getting the message. I'm trying. All four cylinders are working as hard as they can. I don't know what it's like to have a fast car. So when I hear this song by Tracy Chapman, I get as romantic as she does, imagining someone with a fast car. If that person with the lifted so-and-so vehicle with dangly bits on the back wanted to give me a ride instead of just tailgate me, I mean, I would find that delightful.

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21: 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You know what? I like the playoffs. 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
1: As you rush and race to pick up the kids from a summer camp that you paid way too much for, that some reason ends at like 4 or 4:30, and if you're not there, they'll charge you. They'll charge you like 10 bucks a minute. What is this, a 1-900 number? Not that I would know what that is or ever got in trouble when my parents got the phone bill. Anyways, the ride home is actually looking quite splendid. Thank you to everyone who decided to take this week off for an extended, extra long weekend. We do have one crash in the northeast in Saddle Ridge. Sounds like there might be one around Saddletown Circle at 60th Street in the giant kidney-shaped train track-infused traffic circle deal thing there. And then there may also be one a little bit north on 60th Street, although we're not seeing those delays right now. So I think it is the one in the bizarre traffic shoe-shaped thing, if you know what I'm saying. So watch out for that in the northeast. If there's anything else going on your ride home, I'd love to hear from you. 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
6: 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If you had one shot, one opportunity to seize everything you ever wanted in one moment, would you capture it?

0: It's what's for dinner. Any kind of spaghetti, actually. Just carbs in general, you know? It doesn't matter who makes it, but there is something special about something made by mom. Although it's weird. I didn't think Eminem really thought that highly of his mom. I guess her spaghetti must have been outstanding for it to even get mentioned in that song. Usually, he's saying things far worse.
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0: That's true? Praised him at a recent concert, you say? Wow, I didn't think that was a thing. Huh. The unofficial former First Lady of Canada, Katy Perry. I don't know if you get a title after. I don't. You know what? That's Katy Perry. I don't want to know anything about her personal life anymore.
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1: You may have heard Jay and Aaron or Christina mention over the last few days that we have moved studios. No longer located in Calgary's Concrete District in the southeast on Railway Street. Our new home is here on Center 1110 on Center Street North. Why do they call it that, you might ask? Well, the building is in the center of 10th and 11th Avenues. It took me a while to figure that out, so I'll, save you the work. But a mere block to our west is one of the most iconic educational institutions in this city. I'm, of course, talking about Crescent Heights High School. The alumni list alone is incredible. Paul Brandt, Tommy Chong, Ralph Klein, although, he graduated from Viscount Bennett like a lot of us did. Still a notable alumni, right? He went, he saw, he probably didn't pay attention, but that's fine. Still ran our city and our province better than anyone I've seen. Anyways, there are also a couple of twins named Sarah and Tegan Quinn who went to Crescent Heights High School. So to be a block away from the same school that Tegan and Sarah went to is pretty cool. Being in this area that was so formative to them while they were growing up in our glorious city, it excites me for some reason. And no, they didn't go to Viscount Bennett because they're actually SMRT. This is Tegan and Sarah and a song called Closer. I got to tell you, you can't get any closer to their old school than this beautiful building we're in right here.

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1: If you love crashes on Memorial Drive, then this is the traffic update for you, because we got one just before Edmonton Trail and the 4th Avenue flyover, two very commonly used roads, although the 4th Avenue flyover, not as much this time of day. Westbound Memorial is backing up towards Deerfoot, and guess what? If you're cutting through Inglewood, trying to get onto Memorial in some fashion, we're seeing Zoo Road and the Baines Bridge all backed up, as well as eastbound Memorial is a bit slow heading towards Deerfoot. So the crash is on westbound Memorial, but some slowdowns and backups extending all the way through to Inglewood because of that original crash. You know what's interesting? Glenmore doing Glenmore things. Eastbound slow towards Deerfoot. Westbound, it's westbound Glenmore. What do you want? But Deerfoot's looking not bad. Don't want to jinx it, but it's moving a lot better than it normally does. If you want to call shenanigans on that or give me an update on your ride home, just give me a text. 403-692-0977.
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3: 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There are some who prefer to think small and hold us back, like Alberta's NDP leader who called a West Coast pipeline a pipe dream, or the NDP federal leader who called it nation-burning. 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
1: We got a text here from a 368 area code. Where is that? I know where the 306 is, but where's 368? Anyways, this text says, "Hey, LOL, no traffic updates, but thanks y'all for making the workday better. We got you. If this is helping, then that's exciting. I never know if it's helping or hindering. We just played hinder. Never mind. All right. Anyways, we do have actual... 368 is an Alberta area code that was put into service in 2022. 403-780-587 and 825 and 368. Wow, there's a lot of area codes in this province. I would hate to have something in different area codes. All right, actual traffic. Why don't we talk about that? A crash on southbound First Street Southeast. You know the road that's like not McLeod that you use to get out of downtown? Crash near 17th Avenue there, so watch out for that if you are trying to get onto McLeod and get out of downtown. We have a Deerfoot-adjacent crash on 50th Avenue just off Ogden Road. That's the one that takes you up to Barlow in the southeast by the Road King. So watch out for that. A couple of crashes. There are fewer crashes than there are area codes in this province, which is stunning. But if you do see anything else on your ride home or you just want to text something kind, that would be appreciated. 403-692-0977. That is the text number. 60 minutes of tremendous tunes for your ride home is just 30 seconds away. We call it the rush hour first. Wait a minute. Who is this imposter?
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0: It's time for the Road of the Day, where we celebrate a Calgary street for Calgary street excellence. There's this new area, University District, in the Northwest, just off Shaganapi and 32nd Avenue. Interestingly, located right by the university. So that's why they named it that, I'm guessing. But if you've been through there, you know that it's also close to the Alberta Children's Hospital. And we were driving around that part of the city over the weekend, thinking about our own experiences with the Alberta Children's Hospital. It is a tough, tough situation if you ever have to go. But man, the staff there are the best in the world, bar none. That's not hyperbole. They truly are. So if you ever have to go to the Alberta Children's Hospital, know that you are in great hands. We are so lucky to have that facility here. And the road that wraps around it is called Children's Way. Children's Way Northwest. And if you loop around from University District in front of the hospital and onto 24th Ave, you'll go by Ronald McDonald House as well, which is a place we've never had to stay, but I know so many have, and we are also lucky to have that incredible facility here. So your road of the day is Children's Way. May I never need to go to the Alberta Children's Hospital again, but I am thankful that the times I did, it was not nearly as bad as I thought it would be. And there's a putting green, by the way. Getting your mind off things with a putting green, and the food was great. Food, putting green. Hopefully anybody there right now, or, you know, is doing okay, thinking about you. But Children's Way, your road of the day for today.
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All right, see you later, Shania. Thanks for hanging out for a bit there. That's always nice. Back home she goes, southwest of the city. We roll on the Rush Hour with Eminem and Rihanna. Just

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